0: Radio Osijek.
1: Evergreen.
0: Evergreen.
2: You broke my heart, 'cause I couldn't dance. You didn't even want me around. And now I'm back to let you know I can really shake 'em down.

0: Well, yeah, man. You did it Lebedev. The cream, you know.
1: Yes, I know.
2: Manchester?
1: No, Emlyn. Emlyn.
2: Alexandria?
1: Hey, Virginia.
0: Frost Church?
1: Where's that?

0: the 1960s, our mission to bring back some classic tunes from this bygone era. Begin to transport now.
1: Oldies are the best by Radio Osijek.

Munich in the Diamond Club in München. This is a Song Killer Band and Dino Dvornik. Come on, dance!